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17: She buzzes it, and it's like short. 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It's like like a one, right? Yeah. And I was like, no, I want to look like Michael Jordan. And she was like, you want to be bald? And I was like, yeah, like Michael Jordan. And she's like, okay. And she just like, she didn't sit me down. She wasn't like, hey, listen. She was like, all right. And just big razored my hair, dude. And so I had a bald head. And I was like the whitest kid. I was almost see-through, bro. I was like the whitest kid.
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20: I'm meteorologist Mandy Faluber with your updated forecast. Lows dip down to about 66 tonight under mainly clear skies. Winds out of the east around 5 miles per hour. Chance of thunderstorms. Tomorrow, daytime highs approaching 86. Sunshine mixed with clouds at times. Chance of thunderstorms. Tomorrow night, lows around 67. Mainly cloudy skies expected. That's the latest forecast on I-94. Right now, 84.
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1: Bold shoulders. We're talking shoulder pads. That's what's coming into trend. I'm going to be honest. This is the comeback that I need. I love a shoulder pad moment. It's so much better than like swimsuits.
2: 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I was like, it's kind of fab.
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20: I'm meteorologist Mandy Faluber with your updated forecast. Lows dip down to about 66 tonight under mainly clear skies. Easterly winds around 5 miles per hour. Chance of thunderstorms. Tomorrow, daytime highs approaching 86. Sunshine mixed with clouds at times. Mainly cloudy skies expected. Tomorrow night, chance of thunderstorms. Lows level off around 67. That's the latest forecast on I-94. Currently 77.
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1: Lauren Snap, Donna Meacham, and we're talking family heirlooms tonight. I'm loving the DMs. So Rhonda, she writes us and she says she screwed her family out of the heirloom that they had passed down. Apparently they sent her a bunch of stamps and she didn't know that they were like legacy stamps. So she used them to pay the bills.
2: 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I don't know if they had quarters in the Civil War.
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1: Lauren Snap, Donnie Meacham. I want to say this loud and proud. I do not condone animal cruelty at all. None. No. But my daily dose of dumb story tonight, you could throw some bows at this animal. It makes sense.
2: Throwing elbows. Mm-hmm. What's that? We're throwing, that's a song, right?
1: Throwing elbows. Yeah, throwing bows.
2: Okay, JoJo Siwa.
1: Yeah. All right. Let's play a song because I'm kind of angry. Stand by.
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17: I'm meteorologist Mandy Faluber with your updated forecast. Lows dip down to about 66 tonight under mainly clear skies. Easterly winds around 5 miles per hour. Chance of thunderstorms. Tomorrow, daytime highs approaching 86. Sunshine mixed with clouds at times. Mainly cloudy skies expected. Tomorrow night, chance of thunderstorms. Lows level off around 67. That's the latest forecast on I-94. Currently, it's 73 degrees.
18: 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It's Donnie.
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1: Lauren Snap, Donnie Meacham.
2: Tell me why.
1: I really love it. Texas shark punching. Have you ever heard of that before? Texas shark punching?
3: It's a sport.
1: Kind of. It's my daily dose of dumb tonight, which feels like a sport because I'm already sweating over this. So an Oklahoma teen was visiting Galveston, Texas. She was out there swimming, as you do with the ocean. Mm-hmm. And while she was swimming, you know, Mr. Old Sharky comes up and says, you know what? I want to hold your hand. And she says, not today, shark. She punches the shark in the throat and then punches it in the face. It swims off. She hightails it for the shore. Here's the thing. This is the dumb part, y'all. Listen up. The beach goers, they were ticked because she punched the shark.
3: She's mad. We're about to get eaten. You'd rather her get eaten than her punch the shark. The shark is fine. You know that shark can barely even felt it.
1: Yeah, it's fine. It's swimming away. And she had a couple stitches and thank God she got away. Too.

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1: Drink like Dolly. That was the best advice that was ever given to me.
2: Drinking
1: Lawrence,
2: 9 to 5.
1: Yes.
2: What a way to make a drinking.
1: Oh, okay. Are we drunk tonight? Maybe a little bit. Dolly Parton wines. I've already got a list of things on the list of... Wow, we are drinking tonight.
2: Yes.
1: Anyway, peaches and cream Chardonnay. Sign me up. I'm ready for that.
2: Dream, you know that you did it because I'm a dream. Dolly got the... Oh, that's a dream. Oh, Doug and Dolly should do that song and make that like this. Oh.
1: Dolly and Donnie. Okay. You know what? Play a song.
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1: 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It is beautiful up there. 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
13: I'm meteorologist Mandy Faluber with your updated forecast. Lows dip down to about 66 overnight under mainly clear skies. Winds out of the east around 5 miles per hour. Chance for storms Thursday. High temperatures reach up to 86. Cloudy skies with a few peaks of sun. Chance of thunderstorms Thursday night. Lows around 69. Partly cloudy. That's the latest forecast on I-94. Currently 70.
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2: I'm meteorologist Mandy Faluber with your updated forecast. Lows dip down to about 66 overnight under mainly clear skies. Winds out of the east around 5 miles per hour. Chance for storms. Thursday, high temperatures reach up to 86. Cloudy skies with a few peaks of sun. Chance of thunderstorms. Thursday night, lows around 69, partly cloudy. That's the latest forecast on I-94. Right now, it's 70 degrees.

0: 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Jesse will explain it to you.
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4: I'm meteorologist Mandy Faluber with your updated forecast. Lows dip down to about 66 overnight under mainly clear skies. Winds out of the east around 5 miles per hour. Chance for storms. Thursday, high temperatures reach up to 86. Cloudy skies with a few peaks of sun. Chance of thunderstorms. Thursday night, lows around 69, partly cloudy. That's the latest forecast on I-94. Currently, it's 70 degrees.

0: Yo, this is Chris Johnson, your host of the Passion Pod. This week's episode features three-time winner and current Ink Master judge, DJ Tambi. I hope you enjoy the following snippet from our conversation.
1: The Subway thing was
0: crazy.
1: You
0: did a Subway thing?
1: Yeah, I worked with Subway. We did...
0: Subway sandwiches.
1: Yeah, Subway sandwiches.
0: Sick.
1: Yeah,
0: okay.
1: I had to do one giant logo on this, dude. They paid me $50,000 to do... Yeah, that was cool.
0: All right, I'm gonna have to look. Have to look that up.
1: You didn't see that?
0: No. Dude.
1: Oh, this. So it was for free Subway for life.
0: Yeah. Okay.
1: And they were, you know, they contacted me or they're like, we do this event with us, and I was like, sick, Subway, you know,
0: yeah,
1: huge, bigger than McDonald's.
0: Yeah.
1: They're everywhere.
0: Yeah.
1: You know, it's not that good, but they're everywhere.
0: Well, they are.
1: Yeah.
0: Everywhere.
1: It's horrible, but
0: yeah.
1: But it was cool that they hit me up, and people had to, you know. They camped out like night before. They had to be in line. There's only so many tattoos that were going to get done. And only one person was going to get Subway for life.
0: Thanks for listening to that little snippet. 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
1: I'm meteorologist Mandy Faluber with your updated forecast. Lows dip down to about 66 overnight under mainly clear skies. Winds out of the east around 5 miles per hour. Chance of thunderstorms. Thursday, daytime highs approaching 86. Cloudy skies with a few peaks of sun. Chance for storms. Thursday night, lows dip down to about 69, partly cloudy. That's the latest forecast on I-94. Currently, it's 72 degrees.

working hard. Yeah, right, picture that with a Kodak. 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
1: I'm meteorologist Mandy Faluber with your updated forecast. Lows dip down to about 66 overnight under mainly clear skies. Winds out of the east around 5 miles per hour. Chance of thunderstorms. Thursday, daytime highs approaching 86. Cloudy skies with a few peaks of sun. Chance for storms. Thursday night, lows dip down to about 69, partly cloudy. That's the latest forecast on I-94. Currently, it's 70 degrees.

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1: I'm meteorologist Mandy Faluber with your updated forecast. Cloudy skies today with a chance of thunderstorms. High of 85, southeasterly winds 5 to 10 miles per hour. Chance for storms tonight, lows dip down to about 69, mainly cloudy skies expected. Partly cloudy skies tomorrow, slight chance for showers, 87. That's the latest forecast on I-94. Right now, it's 70 degrees.

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7: I-94. I'm meteorologist Mandy Faluber with your updated forecast. Cloudy skies today with a chance of thunderstorms. High of 85, southeasterly winds 5 to 10 miles per hour. Chance for storms tonight, lows dip down to about 69, mainly cloudy skies expected. Partly cloudy skies tomorrow, slight chance for showers, 87. That's the latest forecast on I-94. Right now, 68.

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2: 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The legendary singer has been hospitalized in the ICU after struggling to get through a concert. Plus, 30 years later, Dwayne Davis has been found guilty in Tupac Shakur's murder. 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
3: Well, good morning. Here's what we're learning today. We'll start in the courts not too far from us, where bond is set at $10,000 for a Pierce County woman charged in the death of her three-week-old infant. The child was found unresponsive in March, later pronounced dead. 23-year-old Jessie Lee Kittleson reportedly telling police she used drugs throughout her pregnancy. And charges against her now include possession of methamphetamine as party to a crime and first-degree reckless homicide. Well, they're fleshing out the details of a sewer project in Chippewa. And work is set to begin on that maintenance project. It comes after City Council approved a $2 million bid to replace and upgrade a sewer siphon that runs beneath Duncan Creek. Officials in the city say construction will occasionally require some closures on the waterway, and that's while crews complete the work. The sewer line is considered a key piece of the city's wastewater infrastructure and needed significant maintenance. Officials now hope the project will be finished by the end of the year. Well, if you're looking for a new gig, the Eau Claire Police Department could be looking for you as they seek some additions to the ranks. More details and application information online. You can find that link set up for you at 715newsroom.com. From those patrols on the ground, it's eyes on the sky, with Wisconsin State Patrol saying they'll be above Eau Claire County today. The patrol's air support unit will be monitoring I-94. That main goal is traffic law enforcement. They're going to give the same treatment to the skies above Highway 29 in Chippewa tomorrow. Just something to put on your commuting radar. And how about something to put in the lunchbox? What is rarebit, besides just a funky way to say rabbit?
4: Today is Welsh Rarebit Day, a play on the word rabbit, but there's no meat of any kind in this dish. It dates back to 1725, and it's a pure comfort peasant dish. Hot cheese sauce cooked in ale with spices poured over bread. No rabbit, no expensive ingredients, and something most kids will eat. Grown-ups, too. So hit the cheese aisle today and fancy up that grilled cheese Welsh style. I'm Bree Tennis.
3: 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I'm Morgan McCarthy.

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1: Advantage Brewers. The Brewers picked up another win against the Cubs last night by a score of 9-5. And the Brewers did so even with an off night from their ace pitcher, Jacob Mizorowski, who only went four innings and gave up five earned runs, all of which were in the first two innings of the game. But the offense and the bullpen came through, led by Jackson Chirio's four hits, including a home run, and a bullpen that only gave up one hit for the rest of the game. The Brewers will now go for the series win with Logan Henderson on the mound for the crew. First pitch for tonight's game is at 6:15. The Twins, meanwhile, fell 11-6 to the Tigers in 12 innings yesterday. And it was announced yesterday that Lambeau Field will host both the men's and women's Badger hockey teams for games on February 20th. The women's team will take on Ohio State, and the men's team will take on Michigan. For Sports Talk 105.1, I'm Dan Casper.
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7: Here's the forecast from 13 First Alert Weather.
8: Be sure to grab the umbrella on your way out the door as we are tracking scattered showers and even a few thunderstorms working up from the southwest early this morning. In fact, those chances are going to stick with us all day long in between, well, mostly to partly cloudy skies. It is going to be muggy with afternoon highs in the 80s. Tonight, partly to mostly cloudy, shower and storm chances continue, cooling to the upper 60s. On 13 First Alert, meteorologist Derek Dahlman.
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If you're waiting for the waiter, aren't you the waiter? Whoa. You're waiting for someone to bring your food, but in the moment you're waiting, you're technically the one waiting. And then, when they show up, they take the title of waiter. You, my friend, are a philosophical waiter. I'm Cora, flipping the script on everyday life.

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1: Good morning. Here's what we're learning today. As we're back to school, we start with headlines out of Memorial. Resource officers there did detain a student following the discovery of a phony weapon. A student had reported to officers that another student was possibly armed, and that led to investigations, finding that it was a phony weapon, although the student who said something has been commended by the school for reporting the matter. In Onalaska, there's a new name on the badge. The city announced a new fire chief, Jeremy Southworth. Is a new leader of the fire department in Onalaska, with the mayor saying he brings extensive experience, steady leadership, and a deep connection to the department, to the office of fire chief. Well, go out into that garage. Do you have some old paint cans, light bulbs, propane accessories, as Hank Hill would say? You can have one last chance to get rid of that, Eau Claire County residents. You'll have a clean sweep opportunity coming up next weekend where you can get any unwanted chemicals and hazardous waste out of your garage and house. The county's third and final clean sweep event of the year will be Saturday, September 12th, so not this Saturday, but next Saturday, and it'll start at 8 a.m. out on Ryder Road. That's where you can get rid of that long list of household hazardous materials for free, and then some with a fee. All that info online, 715newsroom.com. And is your plump piggy bank slowly becoming a skinny swine? Does it help to know you're not alone?
2: A new study reveals 54% of American workers run out of cash before payday. Financial experts say getting paid sooner makes a massive difference, with early direct deposit banking tools helping nearly two-thirds of struggling families completely avoid costly late fees and financial hardships. Natalie Rodriguez, Miami.
1: 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I'm Morgan McCarthy.
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4: Be sure to grab that umbrella on your way out the door, as we are tracking scattered showers and even a few thunderstorms working up from the southwest early this morning. In fact, those chances are going to stick with us all day long in between, well, mostly to partly cloudy skies. It is going to be muggy with afternoon highs in the 80s. Tonight, partly to mostly cloudy, shower and storm chances continue, cooling to the upper 60s. On 13 First Alert, meteorologist Derek Dahlman.
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I'm Sue Kelly on I-94. Meet Ara. Ara is not only an incredible success story for conservation, but she's also adorable. She's a baby elephant who was born in the wild and is a celebrated grandbaby of the Sheldrick Wildlife Trust in Kenya. She was born on January 15th of this year, and what makes her extra special is that her mama, Aruba, is an orphaned elephant who was rescued, rehabbed, and successfully rewilded by the trust back in 2013. She was born in the bush just outside the stockades at the trust and was brought just hours after her birth to meet the keepers. She is supported in true elephant style by a large protective family of ex-orphan aunties who are helping to take care of and protect her. Welcome to the world, Aruba.

0: My friends, it is back to school time just around the corner. And that means some of your youngsters are finally going to be driving themselves to school in the morning. Hey, it's Tripper here with Peterson Automotive. Now, that's good news for some of your parents. You don't have to make all the trips, but also bad news for some other people on the road because kids are kind of sleepy at that time in the morning trying to get to school. And then even worse so if you've given them an unreliable car. It's the hand-me-down. It's been in your family. It's a little rickety. Sometimes it smokes. It makes weird noises. The tires are dodgy. 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Let them take care of all of your family rides and make sure you're safe on the road because you don't want to get stuck on the side of the road because we always say the side of the road kind of sucks.
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4: Well, good morning. Here's what we're learning today. We'll start in the courts not too far from us, where bond is set at $10,000 for a Pierce County woman charged in the death of her three-week-old infant. The child was found unresponsive in March, later pronounced dead. 23-year-old Jessie Lee Kittleson reportedly telling police she used drugs throughout her pregnancy. And charges against her now include possession of methamphetamine as party to a crime and first-degree reckless homicide. Well, they're fleshing out the details of a sewer project in Chippewa. And work is set to begin on that maintenance project. It comes after City Council approved a $2 million bid to replace and upgrade a sewer siphon that runs beneath Duncan Creek. Officials in the city say construction will occasionally require some closures on the waterway, and that's while crews complete the work. The sewer line is considered a key piece of the city's wastewater infrastructure and needed significant maintenance. Officials now hope the project will be finished by the end of the year. Well, if you're looking for a new gig, the Eau Claire Police Department could be looking for you as they seek some additions to the ranks. More details and application information online. You can find that link set up for you at 715newsroom.com. From those patrols on the ground, it's eyes on the sky with Wisconsin State Patrol saying they'll be above Eau Claire County today. The patrol's air support unit will be monitoring I-94. That main goal is traffic law enforcement. They're going to give the same treatment to the skies above Highway 29 in Chippewa tomorrow. Just something to put on your commuting radar. And how about something to put in the lunchbox? What is rarebit? Besides just a funky way to say rabbit.
5: Today is Welsh rarebit day, a play on the word rabbit, but there's no meat of any kind in this dish. It dates back to 1725, and it's a pure comfort peasant dish. Hot cheese sauce cooked in ale with spices poured over bread. No rabbit, no expensive ingredients, and something most kids will eat. Grown-ups, too. So hit the cheese aisle today and fancy up that grilled cheese Welsh style. I'm Bree Tennis.
4: It's rare that adding cheese will ever lead to anything bad. You can unpack headlines anytime, 715newsroom.com. I'm Morgan McCarthy.

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2: 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And prayers for Lionel Richie. The legendary singer has been hospitalized in the ICU after struggling to get through a concert. Plus, 30 years later, Dwayne Davis has been found guilty in Tupac Shakur's murder. We'll see you tonight. 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
4: Advantage Brewers. The Brewers picked up another win against the Cubs last night by a score of 9-5. And the Brewers did so even with an off night from their ace pitcher, Jacob Mizorowski, who only went 4 innings and gave up 5 earned runs, all of which were in the first 2 innings of the game. But the offense and the bullpen came through, led by Jackson Chirio's 4 hits, including a home run, and a bullpen that only gave up 1 hit for the rest of the game. The Brewers will now go for the series win with Logan Henderson on the mound for the Crew. First pitch for tonight's game is at 6:15. The Twins, meanwhile, fell 11-6 to the Tigers in 12 innings yesterday. And it was announced yesterday that Lambeau Field will host both the men's and women's Badger hockey teams for games on February 20th. The women's team will take on Ohio State, and the men's team will take on Michigan. For Sports Talk 105.1, I'm Dan Casper.
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10: Here's the forecast from 13 First Alert Weather.
11: Be sure to grab that umbrella on your way out the door, as we are tracking scattered showers and even a few thunderstorms working up from the southwest early this morning. In fact, those chances are going to stick with us all day long in between, well, mostly to partly cloudy skies. It is going to be muggy with afternoon highs in the 80s. Tonight, partly to mostly cloudy, shower and storm chances continue, cooling to the upper 60s. On 13 First Alert, meteorologist Derek Dahl.
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0: Yo, this is Chris Johnson, your host of the Passion Pod. This week's episode features professional skateboarder Chaz Ortiz. I hope you enjoy the following snippet from our conversation.
1: You know, I got to meet like Michael Jordan, a bunch of athletes at Ride for Gatorade. Yeah.
0: Tell me about meeting Michael Jordan.
1: It was quick.
0: Sure.
1: But we were doing, what was it? Spike Lee was doing a commercial for Gatorade.
0: And so you met Spike Lee too then?
1: He wasn't in there. Or no, he was in there that day.
0: Wow.
1: Yeah, so it was like, it was a commercial, What's G, and it was all the athletes from Gatorade and some of the old ones too. And Jordan was doing his part. You just stared at the camera and it kind of like went by, you know? I don't know. I'm pretty sure it played at the, in a, as a commercial.
0: Yeah, yeah.
1: At the Super. I don't know. I could be wrong, but I knew it was out there.
0: Thanks for listening to that little snippet. Don't forget, you can listen to and watch the full episode and over 200 more at i94online.com.

Hi, 94. I'm Sue Kelly. There's a new little celebrity in town at Eau Claire's Putnam Park. It has four paws and a very floofy tail. According to an article in Volume 1, a photo of a fox kit was captured by a local photographer named Noah, and it took first place in the Friends of Putnam Park's first nature photo contest. Noah is a recent grad from Memorial High School and won $200 for the shot, and that winning photo is also going to appear in a calendar that'll be coming out just in time for the holidays. It's going to feature the contest's top 13 images, and proceeds will support Friends of Putnam Park. I know.

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1: Good morning. Here's what we're learning today. As we're back to school, we start with headlines out of Memorial. Resource officers there did detain a student following the discovery of a phony weapon. A student had reported to officers that another student was possibly armed, and that led to investigations, finding that it was a phony weapon, although the student who said something has been commended by the school for reporting the matter. In Onalaska, there's a new name on the badge. The city announced

0: a new fire chief. Jeremy Southworth is a new leader of the fire department in Onalaska, with the mayor saying he brings extensive experience, steady leadership, and a deep connection to the department, to the office of fire chief. Well, go out into that garage. Do you have some old paint cans, light bulbs, propane accessories, as Hank Hill would say? You can have one last chance to get rid of that, Eau Claire County residents. You'll have a clean sweep opportunity coming up next weekend where you can get any unwanted chemicals and hazardous waste out of your garage and house. The county's third and final clean sweep event of the year will be Saturday, September 12th. So not this Saturday, but next Saturday. And it'll start at 8 a.m. out on Ryder Road. That's where you can get rid of that long list of household hazardous materials for free, and then some with a fee. All that info online, 715newsroom.com. And is your plump piggy bank slowly becoming a skinny swine? Does it help to know you're not alone?
1: A new study reveals 54% of American workers run out of cash before payday. Financial experts say getting paid sooner makes a massive difference, with early direct deposit banking tools helping nearly two-thirds of struggling families completely avoid costly late fees and financial hardships. Natalie Rodriguez, Miami.
0: Well, you can try to make sense of more headlines for $0 online, 715newsroom.com. I'm Morgan McCarthy.
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8: Be sure to grab that umbrella on your way out the door, as we are tracking scattered showers and even a few thunderstorms working up from the southwest early this morning. In fact, those chances are going to stick with us all day long in between, well, mostly to partly cloudy skies. It is going to be muggy with afternoon highs in the 80s. Tonight, partly to mostly cloudy, shower and storm chances continue, cooling to the upper 60s. On 13 First Alert, meteorologist Derek Dahlman.
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Now I had a thought about wreaking havoc on an opposition, kind of shocking, they want a static with precision. I'm automatic, quarterback, I ain't talking second, pack it up, I don't panic, batter up, who

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I'm Cora, bending the rules and maybe my knees, depending on the day.

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4: Well, good morning. Here's what we're learning today. We'll start in the courts not too far from us, where bond is set at $10,000 for a Pierce County woman charged in the death of her three-week-old infant. The child was found unresponsive in March, later pronounced dead. 23-year-old Jessie Lee Kittleson reportedly telling police she used drugs throughout her pregnancy. And charges against her now include possession of methamphetamine as party to a crime and first-degree reckless homicide. Well, they're fleshing out the details of a sewer project in Chippewa. And work is set to begin on that maintenance project. It comes after City Council approved a $2 million bid to replace and upgrade a sewer siphon that runs beneath Duncan Creek. Officials in the city say construction will occasionally require some closures on the waterway, and that's while crews complete the work. The sewer line is considered a key piece of the city's wastewater infrastructure and needed significant maintenance. Officials now hope the project will be finished by the end of the year. Well, if you're looking for a new gig, the Eau Claire Police Department could be looking for you as they seek some additions to the ranks. More details and application information online. You can find that link set up for you at 715newsroom.com. From those patrols on the ground, it's eyes on the sky, with Wisconsin State Patrol saying they'll be above Eau Claire County today. The patrol's air support unit will be monitoring I-94. That main goal is traffic law enforcement. They're going to give the same treatment to the skies above Highway 29 in Chippewa tomorrow. Just something to put on your commuting radar. And how about something to put in the lunchbox? What is rarebit, besides just a funky way to say rabbit?
5: Today is Welsh Rarebit Day, a play on the word rabbit, but there's no meat of any kind in this dish. It dates back to 1725, and it's a pure comfort peasant dish. Hot cheese sauce cooked in ale with spices poured over bread. No rabbit, no expensive ingredients, and something most kids will eat. Grown-ups, too. So hit the cheese aisle today and fancy up that grilled cheese Welsh style. I'm Bree Tennis.
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1: Advantage Brewers. The Brewers picked up another win against the Cubs last night by a score of 9-5. And the Brewers did so even with an off night from their ace pitcher, Jacob Mizorowski, who only went four innings and gave up five earned runs, all of which were in the first two innings of the game. But the offense and the bullpen came through, led by Jackson Chirio's four hits, including a home run, and a bullpen that only gave up one hit for the rest of the game. The Brewers will now go for the series win with Logan Henderson on the mound for the crew. First pitch for tonight's game is at 6:15. The Twins, meanwhile, fell 11-6 to the Tigers in 12 innings yesterday. And it was announced yesterday that Lambeau Field will host both the men's and women's Badger hockey teams for games on February 20th. The women's team will take on Ohio State, and the men's team will take on Michigan. For Sports Talk 105.1, I'm Dan Casper.
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5: Here's the forecast from 13 First Alert Weather.
6: Scattered showers and a few thunderstorms are likely at points throughout the day as we find ourselves under mostly to partly cloudy skies. It is going to be warm and muggy once again, our afternoon high topping out in the mid-80s. As we go into tonight, still that chance of a few showers and storms, partly to mostly cloudy, down to a low of 68. We'll dry out tomorrow, partly to mostly sunny, highs near 90. On 13 First Alert, meteorologist Derek Dahlman.
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love this song. Get used to saying that a lot. We've done the work, so you can just listen. I-94.

The Royal Canadian Mounted Police are engaged in a manhunt to find out who stole an entire cabin. The cabin was built near a road about 2 miles outside of Kedgwick in New Brunswick. Now it's nowhere to be found. Police believe the cabin was stolen in late June and have conceded that the theft had to be one sizable undertaking. Authorities have posted a photo of the cabin and are hoping for tips from those who might have seen it magically appearing in a new spot.

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1: Good morning. Here's what we're learning today. As we're back to school, we start with headlines out of Memorial. Resource officers there did detain a student following the discovery of a phony weapon. A student had reported to officers that another student was possibly armed, and that led to investigations, finding that it was a phony weapon, although the student who said something has been commended by the school for reporting the matter. In Onalaska, there's a new name on the badge. The city announced a new fire chief, Jeremy Southworth, is a new leader of the fire department in Onalaska, with the mayor saying he brings extensive experience, steady leadership, and a deep connection to the department, to the office of fire chief. Well, go out into that garage. Do you have some old paint cans, light bulbs, propane accessories, as Hank Hill would say? You have one last chance to get rid of that, Eau Claire County residents. You'll have a clean sweep opportunity coming up next weekend where you can get any unwanted chemicals and hazardous waste out of your garage and house. The county's third and final clean sweep event of the year will be Saturday, September 12th, so not this Saturday, but next Saturday, and it'll start at 8 a.m. out on Ryder Road. That's where you can get rid of that long list of household hazardous materials for free, and then some with a fee. All that info online, 715newsroom.com. And is your plump piggy bank slowly becoming a skinny swine? Does it help to know your

0: not alone.
1: 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Financial experts say getting paid sooner makes a massive difference, with early direct deposit banking tools helping nearly two-thirds of struggling families completely avoid costly late fees and financial hardships. 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
2: 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I'm Morgan McCarthy.
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9: 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Here's 13 First Alert weather to tell you.
10: Scattered showers and a few thunderstorms are likely at points throughout the day as we find ourselves under mostly to partly cloudy skies. It is going to be warm and muggy once again, our afternoon high topping out in the mid-80s. As we go into tonight, still that chance of a few showers and storms, partly to mostly cloudy, down to a low of 68. We'll dry out tomorrow, partly to mostly sunny, highs near 90. On 13 First Alert, meteorologist Derek Dahlman.
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Research suggests that a lot of Americans are clueless about when a Labor Day is and what it commemorates. A new survey reveals that only two-thirds correctly knew the holiday was observed on September 7th this year, and surprisingly, 4% didn't think there was a Labor Day in 2026. More people are confused about what the holiday celebrates, as 18% think it honors the founding of labor unions, and 9% believe it's the official start of fall, but 61% knew it honors the contributions and achievements of American workers.

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2: Here's the forecast from 13 First Alert Weather.
3: Scattered showers and a few thunderstorms are likely at points throughout the day as we find ourselves under mostly to partly cloudy skies. It is going to be warm and muggy once again, our afternoon high topping out in the mid-80s. As we go into tonight, still that chance of a few showers and storms, partly to mostly cloudy, down to a low of 68. We'll dry out tomorrow, partly to mostly sunny, highs near 90. I'm 13 First Alert meteorologist Derek Dahlman.
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2: 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And prayers for Lionel Richie. The legendary singer has been hospitalized in the ICU after struggling to get through a concert. Plus, 30 years later, Dwayne Davis has been found guilty in Tupac Shakur's murder. 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Pop Crush Night starting at 7.
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I spent a whole morning turning my house upside down looking for my sunglasses, retraced my steps, checked my car, even looked in the fridge. 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They've been there the whole time. My cat judged me, and honestly, I deserved it. I'm Cora, here to remind you that sometimes the thing you're looking for is right above your eyebrows. I-94.

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5: 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Here's 13 First Alert weather to tell you.
6: Scattered showers and a few thunderstorms are likely at points throughout the day as we find ourselves under mostly to partly cloudy skies. It is going to be warm and muggy once again, our afternoon high topping out in the mid-80s. As we go into tonight, still that chance of a few showers and storms, partly to mostly cloudy, down to a low of 68. We'll dry out tomorrow, partly to mostly sunny, highs near 90. On 13 First Alert, meteorologist Derek Dolman.
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0: Yo, this is Chris Johnson, your host of the Passion Pod. This week's episode features two-time Ink Master contestant, Deanna James. I hope you enjoy the following snippet from our conversation. What's the first piece of art that you recall when you're growing up that you were like, this is actually good?
1: I had a lot of anxiety growing up, and I still do. I struggle with it all the time. And so when I went to bed, one of the really meditative things that I really like to do is I would take my sketchbook into my bed and with a pencil, and I would just draw. And so the very first thing that I started doing was just like copying what I see. So there's a copy of, there was a picture of Leonardo DiCaprio, and I was a big fan of his growing up.
0: Yeah.
1: And the very first thing that I drew that I remember being like, oh, okay, maybe I could do this was when I was a kid and I did a small, and I could send you the picture
0: of it.
1: At some, you know, so you could show it. But it was like a little copy of Leonardo DiCaprio, and I thought it looked a lot like him.
0: Thanks for listening to that little snippet. 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

you ever rehearse what you're going to say in a conversation so perfectly, and then the person you're talking to says something so unexpected, your whole script just crashes? I'm Cora, starring in life's unscripted episodes, one awkward pause at a time. I-9.

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0: 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We lived it.
1: Ladies and gentlemen, this is Mambo number 5.

Mambo number five. See, Lou Bega just told us that. Hey, it's Morgan. We're continuing on with your mixtape action here, and Tom asked me to play Hinder. And usually when somebody requests the song, I don't ask questions because there's a story. So here you go.

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5: Here's the forecast from 13 First Alert Weather.
6: Scattered showers and a few thunderstorms are likely at points throughout the day as we find ourselves under mostly to partly cloudy skies. It is going to be warm and muggy once again, our afternoon high topping out in the mid-80s. As we go into tonight, still that chance of a few showers and storms, partly to mostly cloudy, down to a low of 68. We'll dry out tomorrow, partly to mostly sunny, highs near 90. On 13 First Alert, meteorologist Derek Dahlman.
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Kelly, break away. She did indeed. Stepped away from her show. Did you hear that news recently? I really liked the Kellyoke where she would stand up and sing like really any song, any genre. Just put the Kelly flair on it. That was always fun to watch. But yeah, she said she's stepping back. Something about kids and family. 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
2: 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And prayers for Lionel Richie. The legendary singer has been hospitalized in the ICU after struggling to get through a concert. Plus, 30 years later, Dwayne Davis has been found guilty in Tupac Shakur's murder. We'll see you tonight. Pop Crush Night starting at 7.
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10: I-94. It's Mr. 305 checking in for the remix. You know they had that 75 Street Brazil. Well, this year's gonna be called Gaiocho. Que hola, gata. Que hola, omega. And this is how we gonna do it. Die.

0: jugar. ¡Vamos! 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Uno, dos, tres, cuatro.
1: Pitbull, don't pretend you're not pretending that you're at, what, a rave? Some kind of, like, glitter something or other. Hey, it's Morgan. We have mixtape action, pulling those CDs off of the visor and playing this. How about Goo Goo Dolls?

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Linkin Park in the end. We have a little Jay Sean and Lil Wayne on the way. We have Five for Fighting. We have Tag Team. And I can't tell you much more than that. I don't want to give it all away. That's part of the fun of going through a mixtape. You don't know what's next. It's smooth.

the feels. Yes, the windows are down and the singing is up with that song. You remember when that song first came out, Hanging by a Moment? How about this one, Daniel Powder? Let's hope it's not a bad thing.

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4: What's the weather going to be? Here's 13 First Alert weather to tell you.
5: A few more showers and thunderstorms are possible through the rest of our Thursday as we continue under mostly to partly cloudy skies. High temperatures will make it back above average to the mid-80s. As we head into tonight, still the chance of a couple showers and storms, partly to mostly cloudy, cooling off to the upper 60s. And then tomorrow we're dry, partly to mostly sunny, but it will be warm and muggy, a high of 88. On 13 First Alert, meteorologist Derek Dahlman.
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Look at those hips. Shakira. How about a girl party? Let's hand it off to Alanis. How about that? From whenever, wherever, to thank you. This is a mixtape. It means you don't really know what's coming next. That's part of the fun. I got T-Pain up. 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

We got a little Hathaway. What is love? Did you do the dance with the head bob? A little Saturday Night Live action from back in the day. Got a little Hillary Duff now. It's Morgan's Mixtape. It's on 94.

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Soul Asylum, who sat in front of the MTV screen and watched that video with the actual photos of runaways on there. I hope they're back safe with their families. I think about that more often than I would. But if you grew up in that area, it, like, sticks with you. It's in your brain.

When was the last time you saw a movie? Been a while, huh? Well, we need to change that. 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

0: 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I'm Sue Kelly.
1: So one of the most gripping mysteries of Agatha Christie's might actually be a non-fictitious story about Agatha Christie. It has been revealed in Deadline that two-time Oscar nominee Felicity Jones has been cast to portray Agatha in 11 Missing Days, which is a mystery thriller about one of the most mysterious real-life chapters in literary history. That is when Christie went missing for 11 days. Following the discovery of her hubby's indiscretions. The search involved over 1,000 volunteers, police officers, and even aircraft, which back in 1926 was still relatively new. She was eventually discovered at a hotel in England. She had checked in there under the surname Neil, which, by the way, is the same last name as her husband's indiscretion. Even after her reappearance, there was no clear explanation really ever given. The case was never officially resolved. Because the movie is still in production and seeking distribution, there's no release date yet, but it is expected to hit theaters sometime late 2027 or in 2028.

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2: 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And prayers for Lionel Richie. The legendary singer has been hospitalized in the ICU after struggling to get through a concert. Plus, 30 years later, Dwayne Davis has been found guilty in Tupac Shakur's murder. We'll see you tonight. 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
9: Here's the forecast from 13 First Alert Weather.
10: A few more showers and thunderstorms are possible through the rest of our Thursday as we continue under mostly to partly cloudy skies. High temperatures will make it back above average to the mid-80s. As we head into tonight, still the chance of a couple showers and storms, partly to mostly cloudy, cooling off to the upper 60s. And then tomorrow we're dry, partly to mostly sunny, but it will be warm and muggy, a high of 88. I'm 13 First Alert meteorologist Derek Dahlman.
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It is back to school time just around the corner, and that means some of your youngsters are finally going to be driving themselves to school in the morning. Hey, it's Tripper here with Peterson Automotive. Now, that's good news for some of your parents. You don't have to make all the trips, but also bad news for some other people on the road, because kids are kind of sleepy at that time in the morning trying to get to school, and then even worse so if you've given them an unreliable car. It's the hand-me-down. 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

0: Yo, this is Chris Johnson, your host of the Passion Pod. This week's episode features longtime Mad Magazine illustrator Tom Richmond. I hope you enjoy the following snippet from our conversation. What was the first movie parody that you did? What was that one?
1: Well, the first parody I did was a TV show called Malcolm in the Middle.
0: Oh, I heard about this, that Frankie Muniz hated your drawings of him.
1: Yeah, and the only reason I know that was because it was also the first time I got contacted by anybody from the show asking about the original art, and it was Bryan Cranston, who played his dad.
0: Yeah.
1: And he called me. He called Matt, and Matt gave him my number, and he calls me Bryan Cranston, not his people. Like,
0: really?
1: He calls me.
0: Wow.
1: And he says, yeah, I'd like to buy some of that art because it's so great to be in Mad Magazine. And I said, oh, that's really cool. You know, and he said, yeah. Well, not everybody liked it.
0: Thanks for listening to that little snippet. 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

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I'm Cora, here to suck up the weird thoughts so you don't have to.

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I-94, I'm Sue Kelly. A zoo in Florida has two reasons to celebrate. The first birth of a koala and a newly renovated habitat for the cuddly creatures has opened up to the public. The Joey was born to Ellen and Sydney last fall and remains in Mama's pouch has just recently started to become visible to zoo officials. They're continuing to monitor Mom's weight and are providing extra food as she cares for the baby. Meanwhile, the koala population is enjoying a renovated habitat, which includes more greenery, new perching for exercising, and solar tubes that bring in more natural light. The changes are bringing a bit of the Australian outback to the zoo for koalas, which, by the way, I didn't know this, are an endangered species. They're able to move between their climate-controlled indoor exhibit and expanded outdoor area. Fun fact, koalas in the U.S. are on loan from the Australian federal government to help with conservation practices. They are generally peaceful, they have a calm nature, and enjoy a slow lifestyle. Critters after my own heart. They like to climb and hop between the trees in the habitat. The renovations are being designed to help koalas express their natural behaviors, according to zoo officials.

0: Yo, this is Chris Johnson, your host of the Passion Pod. This week's episode features the winner of Ink Masters Season 15, Bobby Johnson. I hope you enjoy the following snippet from our conversation.
1: She buzzes it, and it's like short. I think your hair is like short now. It's like like a one, right? Yeah. And I was like, no, I want to look like Michael Jordan. And she was like, you want to be bald? And I was like, yeah, like Michael Jordan. And she's like, okay. And she just like, she didn't sit me down. She wasn't like, hey, listen. She was like, all right. And just big razored my hair, dude. And so I had a bald head. And I was like the whitest kid. I was almost see-through, bro. I was like the whitest kid.
0: Translucent.
1: Just like the thinnest, finest blonde hair. My eyebrows, even right now, if you look at them, are pretty light. They were like... didn't exist.
0: Thanks for listening to that little snippet. 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
2: What's the weather going to be? Here's 13 First Alert Weather to tell you.
3: A few more showers and thunderstorms are possible through the rest of our Thursday as we continue under mostly to partly cloudy skies. High temperatures will make it back above average to the mid-80s. As we head into tonight, still the chance of a couple showers and storms, partly to mostly cloudy, cooling off to the upper 60s. And then tomorrow we're dry, partly to mostly sunny, but it will be warm and muggy, a high of 88. I'm 13 First Alert meteorologist Derek Dahlman.
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An Ohio construction crew has a tiny new member after workers rescued a kitten trapped inside of an excavator. The construction supervisor heard cries coming from a machine and found the orange kitten inside the engine area. After the crew couldn't find her mother or siblings, they named her Komatsu, or Sue for short. Sue spent 2 weeks in foster care before moving in with the company mechanic's family. She'll eventually become a shop cat.

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2: 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And prayers for Lionel Richie. The legendary singer has been hospitalized in the ICU after struggling to get through a concert. Plus, 30 years later, Dwayne Davis has been found guilty in Tupac Shakur's murder. We'll see you tonight. Pop Crush Night starting at 7.
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1: Snickers has found a new target for its old "You're not you when you're hungry" slogan: artificial intelligence. 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
7: Here's the forecast from 13 First Alert Weather.
8: A few more showers and thunderstorms are possible through the rest of our Thursday as we continue under mostly to partly cloudy skies. High temperatures will make it back above average to the mid-80s. As we head into tonight, still the chance of a couple showers and storms, partly to mostly cloudy, cooling off to the upper 60s. And then tomorrow we're dry, partly to mostly sunny, but it will be warm and muggy, a high of 88. On 13 First Alert, meteorologist Derek Dahlman.
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1: Shine bright like a diamond. Shine

I'm Zoo Kelly on N84. You usually can hear at some point in your life someone calling another person a baboon. In this case, however, that phrase, leave my food alone, you baboon, well, that can be taken quite literally. A couple lounging in the sun and looking at their phones at South Africa's Akila Private Game Reserve got a personal and much closer up look than they probably expected. While they're not paying attention to their surroundings, a local baboon sneaks up from behind and casually helps himself to their tray of snacks. In the video that was posted on TikTok, you can see the quick-thinking reserve employee finally intervene and scoot the baboon out of the area. Friends, I timed how long this critter was eating these people's food right next to them before they noticed. 10 seconds. 10 seconds. You're at an African safari resort. Put down the phone. Put it down. Just put it down. Put it down. Take in your beautiful scenery. Just maybe try to protect your food from the baboons.

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2: 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And prayers for Lionel Richie. The legendary singer has been hospitalized in the ICU after struggling to get through a concert. Plus, 30 years later, Dwayne Davis has been found guilty in Tupac Shakur's murder. We'll see you tonight. Pop Crush Night starting at 7.
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10: What's the weather going to be? Here's 13 First Alert Weather to tell you.
11: A few more showers and thunderstorms are possible through the rest of our Thursday as we continue under mostly to partly cloudy skies. High temperatures will make it back above average to the mid-80s. As we head into tonight, still the chance of a couple showers and storms, partly to mostly cloudy, cooling off to the upper 60s. And then tomorrow we're dry, partly to mostly sunny, but it will be warm and muggy, a high of 88. On 13 First Alert, meteorologist Derek Dahlman.
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I-94!

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2: 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Oh, oh, oh, oh, oh, oh.
3: You could bet that, never gotta sweat that. 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You could bet that, never gotta sweat that. You could bet that, never gotta sweat that.

If you're driving on I-94, you have to listen to I-94. 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I-94.

Sue Kelly on I-94. An unlikely friendship is melting hearts in Kenya. Bumpy is an orphaned baby hippo. Wangala is a rescued baby elephant, and they have become inseparable at the Sheldrick Wildlife Trust. They spend their days walking, playing, and they even dust each other. It's a love language. Despite being different species, wildlife experts say that the bond is helping both of them heal after losing their moms. As they grow, they're probably eventually going to return to the wild, but for now, they are providing love and friendship for each other and proving that love knows no boundaries. I know.

0: Yo, this is Chris Johnson, your host of the Passion Pod. This week's episode features three-time winner and current Ink Master judge, DJ Tambi. I hope you enjoy the following snippet from our conversation.
1: The Subway thing was
0: you
1: crazy.
0: You did a Subway thing?
1: Yeah, I worked with Subway. We did...
0: Subway sandwiches.
1: Yeah, Subway sandwiches.
0: Sick.
1: Yeah,
0: okay.
1: I had to do one giant logo on this, dude. They paid me $50,000 to do... Yeah, that was cool.
0: All right, I'm gonna have to look. I have to look that up.
1: You didn't see that?
0: No. Dude.
1: Oh, this. So it was for free Subway for life.
0: Yeah. Okay.
1: And they were, you know, they contacted me or they're like, we do this event with us, and I was like, sick, Subway, you know,
0: yeah,
1: huge, bigger than McDonald's.
0: Yeah.
1: They're everywhere.
0: Yeah.
1: You know, it's not that good, but they're everywhere.
0: They are.
1: Yeah.
0: It's horrible.
1: But
0: yeah.
1: But it was cool that they hit me up, and people had to, you know. They camped out like night before. They had to be in line. There's only so many tattoos that were going to get done. And only one person was going to get Subway for life.
0: Thanks for listening to that little snippet. 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
5: Here's the forecast from 13 First Alert Weather.
6: A few more showers and thunderstorms are possible through the rest of our Thursday as we continue under mostly to partly cloudy skies. High temperatures will make it back above average to the mid-80s. As we head into tonight, still the chance of a couple showers and storms, partly to mostly cloudy, cooling off to the upper 60s. And then tomorrow we're dry, partly to mostly sunny, but it will be warm and muggy, a high of 88. I'm 13 First Alert meteorologist Derek Dahlman.
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0: My friends, it is back to school time just around the corner. And that means some of your youngsters are finally going to be driving themselves to school in the morning. Hey, it's Tripper here with Peterson Automotive. Now, that's good news for some of you parents. You don't have to make all the trips, but also bad news for some other people on the road because kids are kind of sleepy at that time in the morning trying to get to school. And then even worse so if you've given them an unreliable car. 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Sometimes it smokes. 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
1: Hey, it's Danny with your Pop Crush Pop. And prayers for Lionel Richie. The legendary singer has been hospitalized in the ICU after struggling to get through a concert. Plus, 30 years later, Dwayne Davis has been found guilty in Tupac Shakur's murder. We'll see you tonight. 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
3: What's the weather going to be? Here's 13 First Alert weather to tell you.
4: A few more showers and thunderstorms are possible through the rest of our Thursday as we continue under mostly to partly cloudy skies. High temperatures will make it back above average to the mid-80s. As we head into tonight, still the chance of a couple showers and storms, partly to mostly cloudy, cooling off to the upper 60s. And then tomorrow we're dry, partly to mostly sunny, but it will be warm and muggy, a high of 88. I'm 13 First Alert meteorologist Derek Dahlman.
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4: 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They tell you to be afraid, to be scared, and they try to frighten you into calling. 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